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my friend, if you want to feel better, don't let the devil make you toss this letter. 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You're looking for a true friend or a true lover, or if you've been living undercover, well, I'm coming to your town to break it all down and help you with all of this. I'm looking to help you find bliss one day, or one way, can't miss. 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Just like Joshua and the fabled walls of Jericho, I'm here to tear down the institution. God spoke to me, said, listen to me, I am.

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98.1 The River. Bodine's Good Things. It's Gibson. Good Friday morning. We made it so far. This week has been a long one, but I'm looking forward to a great weekend. I hope you are too. And thanks for choosing the river to be a part of your Friday morning. So keep things flowing right now with the Foo Fighters and Wheels.

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2: Here's the latest forecast on 98.1 The River.
3: I'm 7 News meteorologist Nicole Collins. We are tracking some chillier temperatures around for your Friday. A chilly start to the day and high temperatures only topping off in the lower 70s. With that being said, plenty of sunshine sticks around as we end off your work week, but we do start to see the clouds build in a little bit for your Saturday. Temperatures warm back up into the mid to upper 70s. We're topping off near 80 degrees on Sunday, but we are tracking a 30% chance of some showers around for your Mother's Day, especially during the afternoon and evening hours.
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1: It's Mumford and Sons with Hozier and Rubber Band Man here on 98.1 The River. Good Friday morning. I'm Gibson. We've got music on the way from Future Islands and a chance for you to win tickets to their upcoming show May 22nd at the Orange Peel with that Free River app. Go ahead and sign up now. Good luck. First, though, let's get into this from the Rat Boys' latest album, Singing to an Empty Chair. Here's Penny in the Lake.

Future Islands with Ran. From 2017's The Far Field, I'm Gibson. Good Friday morning. Great way to start your Friday there with a killer song from North Carolina's very own Future Islands. We've got some tickets to the first of their two-night stand here this month. They're playing Friday, May 22nd, Saturday, May 23rd. And you can win a pair of tickets to Friday night's show with your Free River app. Just pop it open on your phone and hit the contest button for your shot at a pair of tickets. It'll be a great show for sure. That's a really unique band, and the North Carolina roots, man, they run deep. Up next, music from Death Cab for Cutie's latest album and Lake Street Dive. 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

98.1 The River, it's Gibson with Death Cab for Cuties, Riptides. It's on the new one, I Built You a Tower, due out on June 5th, just less than a month away now. Thanks for joining me on the river this morning. 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

The last dinner party here on 98.1 The River, it's Gibson. That's called Count the Ways. It's on their latest album, From the Pyre. Good Friday morning. We heard from Weezer in there as well. 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Get your vote on before this round ends Sunday. Back into the music now on the river with the Eurythmics. Here comes the rain again.

0: 98 won the River Beck with Devil's Haircut from Odelay. It's Gibson. Good Friday morning. Beck, of course, announced the Ride Lonesome Tour, Thomas Wolfe Auditorium, right here in Asheville, Wednesday, October 28th. Tough ticket to get, man. I'm telling you, we've got some that we're giving away this week with the free River app, though. You just need to sign up now, pop it open on your phone, and hit that contest button for your chance to win. That's going to be a great week here in Asheville, Beck, and Halloween going down just a couple of days later. Good luck to you with the contest, and stick around. Coming up, we got music from the Black Crowes, Kevin Morby.
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5: 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The right lane is closed 2 miles east of exit 40 on Airport Road, and there's heavy traffic on Long Shoals Road at Brevard Road right now. Drive times into Asheville on I-26 are up to 28 minutes from Hendersonville, 22 minutes from Fletcher, and 14 minutes from Weaverville.
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8: I'm 7 News meteorologist Nicole Collins. Temperatures are sitting on the chillier side as we work our way through your Friday, but enjoy beautiful sunshine. Afternoon highs will eventually work their way into the lower 70s. We do have another cool night on our hands going through your Friday night. Overnight lows will be down into the mid to upper 40s before we're back with mid to upper 70s as we go through the rest of the weekend. Clouds are on the increase for your Saturday, and then rain chances give way for your Sunday afternoon. Keep that in mind if you do have outdoor Mother's Day plans.
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Iron and Wine on the River within your ocean. It's Gibson, and it's Friday morning. We're 1 week away from Kevin Morby's upcoming album, Little Wide Open, produced by Aaron Dessner. A slew of special guests on this one, including Justin Vernon, Katie Gavin, and the legendary Lucinda Williams. This next tune features Durham's Amelia Meath, or Sylvan Esso's Amelia Meath, of course. They're out of Durham. You'll find this on the new one. Kevin Morby now on the river with Javelin.

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5: 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The right lane is closed 2 miles east of exit 40 on Airport Road, and there's heavy traffic on Long Shoals Road at Brevard Road right now. Drive times into Asheville on I-26 are up to 28 minutes from Hendersonville, 22 minutes from Fletcher, and 14 minutes from Weaverville.
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7: I'm 7 News meteorologist Nicole Collins. We are tracking some chillier temperatures around for your Friday. A chilly start to the day and high temperatures only topping off in the lower 70s. With that being said, plenty of sunshine sticks around as we end off your work week, but we do start to see the clouds build in a little bit for your Saturday. Temperatures warm back up into the mid to upper 70s. We're topping off near 80 degrees on Sunday, but we are tracking a 30% chance of some showers around for your Mother's Day, especially during the afternoon and evening hours.
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98 won the River Monrovia with Heavy Foot. It's Gibson. That's on his debut album, Bloodlines. Happy Friday morning. If there's a song you want to hear, let me know. 210-8571, the number to text. Or you can shoot us an email with the free River app. Right now, we've got Four Non-Blondes with What's Up.

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1: 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I love your city.
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98.1 The River, Florence and the Machine with Shake It Out. It's Gibson. And happy Friday morning. We heard the latest from the Strokes before that, Going Shopping on their upcoming album, Reality Awaits. We got Noah Kahan on the way too, but right now it's David Bowie with Changes.

dead-end streets, and every time I thought I got it made, it seemed the taste was not so sweet. So I turned myself to face me, but I've never caught a glimpse

0: Noah Kahan on 98.1 The River with The Great Divide. It's Gibson and Good Friday morning. Dog Day Afternoon finally here. 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It's always free. Come on out, bring the dog. If you got one, bring your whole crew. There'll be a ton of stuff going on. If you're looking to adopt, there'll be some rescue groups on hand as well. This year, we've got an off-leash play area thanks to Asheville Fencing and a pet photo area, too, from Indulge Images. 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
6: 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Brevard Road near Old Homestead Road, east of Etowah in Henderson County, is closed in both directions due to an accident. And you can expect slowdowns on Amboy Road in the Rad, as well as on I-240 East heading into Asheville. Drive times into Asheville on I-26 are up to 31 minutes from Hendersonville, 25 minutes from Fletcher, and 15 minutes from Weaverville.
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8: I'm 7 News meteorologist Nicole Collins. Temperatures are sitting on the chillier side as we work our way through your Friday, but enjoy beautiful sunshine. Afternoon highs will eventually work their way into the lower 70s. We do have another cool night on our hands going through your Friday night. Overnight lows will be down into the mid to upper 40s before we're back with mid to upper 70s as we go through the rest of the weekend. Clouds are on the increase for your Saturday, and then rain chances give way for your Sunday afternoon. Keep that in mind if you do have outdoor Mother's Day plans.
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Wet Leg on the River, Munch 2, getting your Friday morning going right here. I hope you're enjoying the music. We heard Meyer Hawthorne before that, and we've got some music on the way from Bonnie Raitt and Gary Jules, but first it's the latest from Young the Giant, their new album.

That and we've got some music on the way from Bonnie Raitt and Gary Jules, but first it's the latest from Young the Giant. Their new album Victory Garden is out now, and the name of this song is Different Kind of Love.

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The Black Keys, You Got to Lose. It's Gibson and Good Friday Morning. There's another dog up for adoption this week in the Critter Corner. 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

The Dave Matthews Band on 98.1 The River, Tripping Billies. It's Gibson. And we heard from his Golden Messenger before that. In the middle of it is on the new one, I'm People. We've got music on the way from Glass Animals. But right now, it's Geese. And we've got a chance for you to win tickets to see them on the Getting Killed Again tour. Coming to Asheville's Hellbender by the Orange Peel, September 30th. Sign up now with your free River app. This is on the new album, Getting Killed. Here's Cobra.

Phoebe Stockwell and Minor Inconveniences on 98.1 The River. We heard from the Dan before that, Black Friday. If there's a song you want to hear, hit me up, 210-8571, the number to text, or use your free River app to shoot me an email. Chili's on the way in camp, too, but first it's snail mail from the new one, Ricochet. Here's Dead End.

0: 98.1 The River, Red Hot Chili Peppers with Give It Away. It's Gibson. Happy Friday morning to you. A big, busy weekend ahead here in Asheville. Weather's going to be nice, too, tonight. There's a fun one at the WNC Nature Center. It's the 10th anniversary of Brews and Bears. It's a lot of fun. You get to go check out the bears. They get fed treats and stuff. It's a wild thing to see those big old bears out there. They look so cute when they're that far away eating popsicles or whatever it is. But it's always a lot of fun. If you've never been, this will be a great night to check it out. The tourists are back in town. They've got the Rome Emperors this weekend. Sunday's game is at 1. Read all about it now at Things to Do in Asheville and WNC from May 8th through the 10th at 828newsnow.com or with their free app. Download it today and stay in the know. 828 News Now, always local, always free. 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

98.1 The River. Kacey Musgraves, Dry Spell. It's on the new album, Middle of Nowhere. I'm Gibson. Happy Friday. Counting Crows in there as well. We've got music on the way from Spoon. And a chance for you to see them live in Asheville. More on that in just a couple of tunes. I'll tell you how to win a pair of tickets. But first, it's Bob Marley and the Wailers with One Love.

0: 98.1 The River Spoon with my babe. It's Gibson and happy Friday morning. Spoon, another band coming to Asheville. Outrageous. The concert season so far has only seen the likes of Robert Plant and Bob Dylan. Spoon is a killer band too, and they're here the weekend of July 4th. They're playing Sunday the 5th. It'll be a great weekend for sure, especially if you get to see Spoon on us. All you got to do is sign up with your free River app now. Pop it open and hit the contest button. Good luck. Up next here on The River, we've got music from Billy Strings and Asheville's very own Indigo D'Souza.
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9: I'm 7 News meteorologist Nicole Collins. We are tracking some chillier temperatures around for your Friday. A chilly start to the day and high temperatures only topping off in the lower 70s. With that being said, plenty of sunshine sticks around as we end off your work week, but we do start to see the clouds build in a little bit for your Saturday. Temperatures warm back up into the mid to upper 70s. We're topping off near 80 degrees on Sunday, but we are tracking a 30% chance of some showers around for your Mother's Day, especially during the afternoon and evening hours.
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98.1 The River, Billy Strings and Gild the Lily. It's Gibson. Good Friday morning. Got some homegrown music up next for you from Indigo D'Souza. She released her fourth album, Precipice, last July. The name of this tune is Heartthrob.

girl on Taylor. You don't know your name. She knows what you got for. Match it ball to the chicken in the pot. Chicken in the pot. Chicken in the pot. Chicken in the pot.

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0: Eric Hutchinson here on 98.1 The River, watching you, watch him. It's Gibson, with music from Dermot Kennedy next. His latest album, The Way to the Woods, is out now. Here's Funeral.
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98.1 The River, Suki Waterhouse. Back in Love. It's on her upcoming album, Loveland, due out July 10th. I'm Gibson, and this is Warren Zevon with Werewolves of London.

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11: A beautiful sunshine. Afternoon highs will eventually work their way into the lower 70s. We do have another cool night on our hands going through your Friday night. Overnight lows will be down into the mid to upper 40s before we're back with mid to upper 70s as we go through the rest of the weekend. Clouds are on the increase for your Saturday, and then rain chances give way for your Sunday afternoon. Keep that in mind if you do have outdoor Mother's Day plans.
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98.1 The River, Johnny Blue Skies and the Dark Clouds, Situation from the new one, Mutiny After Midnight. It's Gibson. Right now with music from Fleetwood Mac, here's World Turning.

98.1 The River, Collective Soul with December. It's Gibson. Good morning. Monrovia in there alongside Fleetwood Mac. Almost lunchtime here. A happy Friday to you. Tomorrow is Dog Day Afternoon. 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It's at Lake Julian Park once more. 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

Metric on 98.1 The River, Victim of Luck. And they're going to be playing in Atlanta at the Tabernacle on August 3rd. Now you, my friend, might get an opportunity to check out this next artist in Asheville, and I will give you all the details and how you can do that. Here's Beck on The River.

0: Noah Kahan and the Great Divide on 98.1 The River. He is going to be headlining Sunday night at Bonnaroo this year, and we are super excited about that. Keeping our fingers crossed that we might be there to witness it ourselves. Now, just a few moments ago, we had Beck and Loser, and I was teasing you with the idea that you might have an opportunity to see him in concert, which is entirely true. 98.1 The River has your tickets to see Beck at the Thomas Wolfe Auditorium on Wednesday, October 28th. And if you would like to go, then I suggest you head on over to your free 98.1 The River app, click on contests, and get yourself signed up. 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
9: I'm 7 News meteorologist Nicole Collins. We are tracking some chillier temperatures around for your Friday. A chilly start to the day and high temperatures only topping off in the lower 70s. With that being said, plenty of sunshine sticks around as we end off your work week, but we do start to see the clouds build in a little bit for your Saturday. Temperatures warm back up into the mid to upper 70s. We're topping off near 80 degrees on Sunday, but we are tracking a 30% chance of some showers around for your Mother's Day, especially during the afternoon and evening hours.
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Now, you can vote once a week, and right now we are in the Elite Eight. It's kind of like a March Madness bracket. And when all is said and done, one artist, one album is going to be crowned the Essential River Album. Now, what is so darn cool is that when you vote, you can have an opportunity to win the grand prize, which includes the entire For the Record vinyl collection, which is 32 albums, courtesy of Fearless Records, and an Elite Hi-Fi turntable with speakers, courtesy of ATO Records. And we are so grateful for Tempo Music and Whitehorse Black Mountain for helping us make For the Record happen. 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

here Friday. I'm in love on 98.1 The River. So this next group released their fifth studio album back in January. It's called Everything Glows. And if you're digging this next tune called Starlight, you might pick up that album from the Cannons on 98.1 The River.

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Baby Doobie featuring the Marias on 98.1 The River. All I Did Was Dream of You. From 2006 to 1979, The River's got a little bit of everything because different is good. Here's Zeppelin, Fool in the Rain.

0: 98.1 The River with Spoon and The Underdog. So Spoon is coming back to Asheville on Sunday, July 5th. 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My name's Piper, by the way. I'm sitting in for Jordan, and she'll be back on Monday. I have some Dave Matthews Band coming up. Also, the latest from Father John Misty here on The River.
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98.1 The River with Father John Misty and a tune called The Old Law. Now, fans might recognize it because it used to be called God's Trash, and he debuted it as part of his live set back in autumn of 2024. Let's continue with the National Weird Goodbyes featuring Bon Iver on The River.

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98.1 The River with Fitz and the Tantrums, Out of My League. 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
1: 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Asheville can do no wrong in my eyes. It is a wonderful place. I love your city.
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Rhode Island band Deer Tick and their latest track, Mary Singletary, on 98.1 The River. Counting Crows, Courtney Barnett on the way, but first, The Cars, Just What I Needed on The River.

0: everyone, it's Steve here for Hyundai of Asheville. And if you're even just thinking about a new car, Tom Hill has a deal for you.
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7: Here's the latest forecast on 98.1 The River.
8: I'm 7 News meteorologist Nicole Collins. We are tracking some chillier temperatures around for your Friday. A chilly start to the day and high temperatures only topping off in the lower 70s. With that being said, plenty of sunshine sticks around as we end off your work week, but we do start to see the clouds build in a little bit for your Saturday. Temperatures warm back up into the mid to upper 70s. We're topping off near 80 degrees on Sunday, but we are tracking a 30% chance of some showers around for your Mother's Day, especially during the afternoon and evening hours.
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98.1 The River with His Golden Messenger in the middle of it. 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

0: From their album Violator, Depeche Mode, and Enjoy the Silence on 98.1 The River. My name is Piper, and I want to encourage you to head on over to 98.1 The River and vote in the For the Record contest. 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

98.1 The River with the Talking Heads. Lead singer David Byrne in Durham coming up this next week on the 11th and the 12th, celebrating his album, Who is the Sky, which dropped at the end of last year. And this band just wrapped up

a huge sold out performance of 9 shows at the Sphere in Las Vegas. Here's Phish, Heavy Things on the River.

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That's new music from The Strokes. You heard it here first on 98.1 The River. The tune is called Going Shopping, and it's on their next album, Reality Awaits. You can grab it on June 26th. And who knows, maybe you'll get to see them live in Charlotte on September 17th. Bleachers and their latest track, You and Forever, on the way right after Rosalyn, Snap on The River.

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1: I'm 7 News meteorologist Nicole Collins. Temperatures are sitting on the chillier side as we work our way through your Friday, but enjoy beautiful sunshine. Afternoon highs will eventually work their way into the lower 70s. We do have another cool night on our hands going through your Friday night. Overnight lows will be down into the mid to upper 40s before we're back with mid to upper 70s as we go through the rest of the weekend. Clouds are on the increase for your Saturday, and then rain chances give way for your Sunday afternoon. Keep that in mind if you do have outdoor Mother's Day plans.
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98.1 The River with Brandi Carlile. What can I say? My name is Piper, and I've got a couple of old school tunes coming your way. One from the 90s from a band called Cracker, and one that goes way back from the Byrds. 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

98.1 The River with Cracker and Low. Here's the latest from Kacey Musgraves off the album Middle of Nowhere, which just came out this past Friday. This tune is called Dry Spell on the River.

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98.1 The River. Bridget calls me baby and slumber party. My name is Piper, and we're getting towards the end of the day. Things are winding down. It's Friday, so go ahead and stand up, take a little stretch, maybe a little yawn, and then let's go ahead and have a dance party. Here is Bob Marley and the Wailers on the river.

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No stranger to Asheville, St. Paul and the Broken Bones here on 98.1 The River. They were just here this past April. It was an amazing show, sold out like almost immediately. So hopefully they'll be coming back around again so I can actually see them. Here's the Dandy Warhols on The River.

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New music from Muse, Be With You on 98.1 The River. Now, their new album that is called Wow Signal is expected to be out on June 26th. So Robert Plant, after Zeppelin, decided to go out on his own, and he released an album called The Principle of Moments in 1983, and this is one of the tunes from that album. Here's In the Mood on The River.

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4: This is 7 News Chief Meteorologist Malachi Rogers with a look at our weekend weather. Our Saturday highs are in the upper 70s. Sunday's highs are in the low 80s. We are partly to mostly sunny on Saturday. Clouds on the increase for your Sunday. And late Sunday night into Monday, we are expecting to see rain. Those showers around Sunday night into Monday will linger into the day on Monday, leaving us with temperatures in the low 70s. But we clear out heading into Tuesday with high temperatures near 70 degrees.
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I'm going to leave you with Steve Winwood on the river.

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The Kieran Love Song on 98.1 The River. Thank you so much for hanging out with me this week. It's been a lot of fun filling in for Jordan. I'm sure you're ready to have her back, but I have one more day. So hopefully you'll join me tomorrow afternoon starting at 3. In the meantime, though, I'm going to leave you with a whole slew of awesome tunes, starting off with Mumford & Sons, 98.1 The River.

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